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Know that it takes time. I'm coming to get you. Walking a straight line. I need me a breakthrough. The grapevine, sipping the grape juice. Chopping up. It's getting harder to face you.

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6: I'm meteorologist Paul Trombley with First Warning Weather. An extreme heat warning continues until 8 p.m. Saturday night. Clear skies tonight with lows around 74. High of 99 tomorrow, lots of sunshine. Clear skies tomorrow night, lows level off around 75. And that's your First Warning Weather from the Withers Weather Center on the Heartland's hit music station.
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0: 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Short spine syndrome? 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
1: I'm meteorologist Paul Trombley with First Warning Weather. An extreme heat warning continues until 8 p.m. Saturday night. Clear skies tonight with lows around 74. High of 99 tomorrow, lots of sunshine. Clear skies tomorrow night, lows level off around 75. And that's your First Warning Weather from the Withers Weather Center on the Heartland's hit music station. 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
2: I'm meteorologist Paul Trombley with First Warning Weather. An extreme heat warning continues until 8 p.m. tomorrow night. Lows level off around 74 overnight under clear skies. Bright sunshine expected again. Friday, high temperatures reach up to 99. Lows dip down to about 75 Friday night. And that's your First Warning Weather from the Withers Weather Center on the Heartland's hit music station. 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
3: Oh, on the eve of LSU football.
4: I don't even know what to say.
3: Yeah, well, I don't know. LSU opens the season. That's my team. I'm from Louisiana. LSU opens the season against Clemson tomorrow night, and I'm nervous.
4: What are the people saying?
3: Well, the football people are saying that LSU should win easily, but LSU can never just win easily. It's always, you know, if they're supposed to win and they, you know, if they're, you know, people say, oh, they're not even going to have any trouble with that team. They end up having trouble with the team.
4: Okay.
3: It's almost like they play to their competition. Mm. And LSU is the villain this year.
5: Yeah.
3: Everybody, you know, they're the heel. They're like the mean wrestler, you know, people against them because the coach has done some shady things in the past and, you know,
4: that
3: sort of thing. But I mean, he's a brand new to LSU. So they can't hold that, you know, his past shadiness against the whole team. But, there have been a lot of things going on. College football is kind of out of control now because how much they pay the players and the way they pay them and everything. So I don't know, but when you start paying so much attention to one team for being loaded, then a team comes along that's not loaded, like Clemson, supposedly not loaded, and then shocks the world.
4: Oh, one of those.
3: Yeah.
4: Okay.
3: So.
4: Well, we'll have to wait and see then.
3: So my fall could get ruined before the temperatures even drop.
4: It'll be 98 degrees and you'll be crying about it.
3: Like, we're getting the worst fall ever.
5: We're getting some crazy comments under our YouTube videos because you've been talking about LSU all week. Mm-hmm. And the top comment every day this week has been like something about your head coach and how much of a bad person he is. I don't know anything about what he did.
3: It would take the whole show to explain his history of things. And they don't like the way the latest one is that they don't like the way he left his last team to come to LSU.
4: Okay.
3: And he has done some things in the past. He's had problems with alcohol in the past. And
4: I mean,
3: all that kind of stuff.
5: Come on.
3: You know,
4: show of hands. But listen, football people are weird, man. Like, they're acting like he murdered his kid. Like, I don't understand.
5: Yeah.
3: Mm-hmm.
4: Like, calm down. Take it down 10 notches.
3: But, you know, college football is one of the few things. And it's not going to be this way for very much longer, but it's one of the few things that you can hang on to that is tradition and, you know, all of these types of the pageantry, the whole thing about, cause it's supposed to be your home team, you know? Well, it's not that anymore. It's like you got players that aren't even on the same team for 2 years in a row, most of the time now. So that's kind of, it's just basically a minor league NFL team or league is what it is. You know, and the players change every year with the teams and all of that. So now I've been talking myself out of a good mood and into college football is going away forever.
4: And I'm mad because they've been getting paid. I didn't get a dime. I bet the dance team rolling now. They're like,
3: I don't know if they get paid like that.
4: Never know.
3: Well, if they did, you would be mad, wouldn't you?
4: I would be so mad.
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13: I'm meteorologist Paul Trombley with First Warning Weather. An extreme heat warning continues until 8 p.m. tomorrow night. Slight chance of thunderstorms today. Otherwise, bright sunshine expected. Daytime highs approaching 98. Clear skies again tonight. Lows level off around 75. And that's your first warning weather from the Withers Weather Center on the Heartland's hit music station.
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2: Okay, so I just did a little juggling. You know, Lindsay was talking about how when she was in college on the dance team at ECU, East Carolina University, they didn't pay her. Talking about the NIL money now that college athletes make, and NIL stands for name, image, and likeness. And it was supposed to be set up to where they could do commercials or endorsements or things like that, or sell jerseys with their names on them and make money that way. But then it's just turned into, donors to the college putting money together and paying them millions and millions of dollars, just like they do the NFL. And it's kind of messed up college football a little bit. But anyway, I looked it up, and cheerleaders and dance teams are eligible for NIL money now, Lindsay.
3: You are kidding.
2: Mm-mm. But then I looked up college with the biggest NIL budget for cheerleaders, and it said that they haven't, they can get NIL money for cheerleaders. They just haven't spent any on cheerleaders and stuff yet.
3: Okay. But, so it'll come. It just hasn't yet.
2: Well,
3: who knows?
2: I don't know. What is that worth?
3: Well, here's my other, I don't know what NIL stands for.
2: It stands for name, image, and likeness.
3: Okay.
2: So they could sell your, you can sell your name, image, and likeness for profit.
3: So let me ask you this. If they did like a influencer thing, just on their own. I mean, there's so many opportunities to make money now, obviously, social media. I wonder if they do that, or I'm not sure if they're even allowed to do that. I have so many questions. I'd be up in there. I'd be finding roles, stacks.
2: You're in that world. Why don't you just ask some of the young dancers that you know that,
3: 'cause I'm
2: that just came out of college.
3: I don't know anyone anymore.
2: Yes, you do.
3: I know I do. When I go back for alumni night, I should ask.
2: Yeah, because, I mean, you probably act like this is not true, but it is. You are the most famous of all of the past Charlotte NBA dancers.
3: Well, now
2: you're the only one that had a uniform retired.
3: That's true. That's accurate. Mm-hmm. Yeah. But as far as ECU goes, I feel like they just flushed me down the toilet.
2: Yeah.
3: On to bigger and better, maybe.
2: You think?
3: You know, just they get better, they get hotter, they get all the things. You know,
2: they get boob jobs for graduation gifts from high school.
3: Right, the whole thing.
2: Yeah, yeah, they do that now. Really.
3: I had to wait till I was 23.
2: God, 23.
3: I know, like, that's so old. God. But, you know, I was at least making my own decisions.
2: Hey, did y'all see, I'm sorry to change the subject, you're talking about plastic surgery, but did y'all see the thing that my daughter posted on her Instagram story, the conversation between her and my wife on text?
4: Oh, my God.
2: She fooled my wife into thinking that she had her lips done.
3: No.
2: And it was an AI filter on it, and Jody fell for it.
3: Of course she did. I would have too, though. What?
4: Didn't seem like she saw the humor in it. Based on the text exchange.
3: Is it on her store? I gotta see this.
2: Yeah, it was on Lainey's story.
3: Oh, I gotta find it. Mm. Did they look good though?
2: No.
3: Oh.
2: She didn't even do that.
3: Just asking for a friend.
2: Yeah.
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2: 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Emily, who lost 31 pounds, brought her friend Mary to the weight loss program, and she lost 23. 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

8 p.m. tomorrow night. Slight chance of thunderstorms today. Otherwise, bright sunshine expected. Daytime highs approaching 98. Clear skies again tonight. Lows level off around 75. And that's your first warning weather from the Withers Weather Center on the Heartland's hit music station. 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
2: Yes. Well, ahead of the return of college football, Lindsay's still laughing about the... tell everybody why you're laughing. We should get to that first.
3: Lainey made an AI photo of her lips a little bit puffy and sent it to Jody and said...
4: That's my wife and daughter.
3: Yeah. And said, hey, I just got lip filler. I'm a little bit swollen. How do they look? And Jody's like, no, you did not. She's like, yeah, mom, don't they look good? And she's like, no, waste of money. But it was just funny because she said, how much? And Lainey said, $350. And I'm laughing because it's like $750 in like real life. And Jody's like, waste of money. But she doesn't need it, but it's funny.
2: Jody's response of something like, no, it does not look good. Like there was no punctuation. She was not happy.
4: Mm-hmm.
2: At the idea that Lainey would have gone and gotten her lips done.
3: But the photo looks so real.
2: It does.
3: And the AI man. Whew.
2: Yeah. Mm. So anyway. Fooled again on the AI.
4: Gotcha. But I mean, it doesn't really have to be that realistic to fool Jody. And that may be kind of my fault, because even when something's not AI, I tell Jody that it is, just to be, you know, because it's funny.
3: Yeah.
4: It can be, you know, Josh Brolin doing an interview and I say, you know, that's AI.
3: Yeah.
4: Oh my God.
3: Oh my God.
4: I was wondering.
2: With Josh Brolin, anything's possible. There have been some wacky stories out about him. You know?
4: I don't know why I picked that name. I just.
2: Well, very fitting.
3: Yeah.
2: But TJ was just talking about the return of college football. Before we get to that, today's National Wildlife Day, and there's a crazy video out. Authorities in New Hampshire are on the lookout for an unidentified animal that has attacked three different people in the last week. Here's the video. Oh, excuse me. That's a picture. Here's the video that's gone viral. A guy is renting out a U-Haul and a unidentified animal attacks him. And it's got this huge long tail. And authorities believe it's either a gray fox or a whisker. What do they call this? I want to get the name right.
4: I mean, it is just attacking.
2: I know.
3: What the? A fisher kid. Oh, no, he hurt him.
4: You should kill him.
2: Yeah, they think it's a fisher cat, maybe, which is something
4: the first thing I thought was a fox, but it looks faster than a fox.
2: Isn't it way too small to be a fox? So no, that was
4: no, a fox can be really small.
3: And why did the guy walk back around? Like, you're at leave.
4: He's trying to figure out what it is.
2: Yeah. I thought it was almost the size of a squirrel, but when
4: it's bigger. It's the size of a big cat. Not a big cat, like a tiger cat, but a large cat.
2: They said the animal is unusually aggressive, which if you watch this video on our YouTube channel at TJ Riggins TV, it is aggressive.
4: Yeah, but I mean, it looks like it's been that way for a while. Now, here's the thing. Have they talked about whether or not it looks rabid? Is that they have to determine exactly what it is first, right? To see, because if it's out in the day and it's a nocturnal animal, you got to assume that it's rabid.
2: Yeah. They haven't talked about whether it was, because they haven't even tracked it down yet, but it's attacked now three different times in a week. But I had to go look up, what is a fisher cat? And it's actually pretty cute.
3: Oh.
2: So I hope it doesn't have rabies, but still.
4: It looks kind of like a labadger.
2: Kind of, yeah.
4: Yeah. But, yeah, I mean, he punted that thing at one point. Like, that thing kept coming. You don't have to. You know.
3: I don't know.
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9: Missouri Supreme Court justices are considering a fight over the state's congressional map. The court heard arguments Wednesday over whether voters should get a chance to approve or reject the new districts in a statewide referendum. The disputed map would be used to determine Missouri's congressional districts for future elections. Federal disaster assistance has been approved for Missouri communities hit by severe storms and flash flooding in July. The federal government is expected to cover nearly $20 million in recovery costs. It's Missouri's third major disaster declaration this year. The Missouri Supreme Court is considering whether voters will see a constitutional amendment making it harder to change laws approved through ballot initiatives. Justices heard arguments Wednesday over whether the measure can appear on the November ballot. That's your local headlines. 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
10: I'm meteorologist Paul Trombley with first warning weather. An extreme heat warning continues until 8 p.m. tomorrow night. Slight chance of thunderstorms today. Otherwise, bright sunshine expected. Daytime highs approaching 98. Clear skies again tonight. Lows level off around 75. And that's your first warning weather from the Withers Weather Center on the Heartland's hit music station.

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2: You know, I have realized over the years that when it comes to animal lovers and people who are like so into animals, like Lindsay is and Riggins is, you know, to the point where they follow them on satellites and, you know, all of that kind of stuff. There's a fine line when it comes to whether or not an animal is cute or looks too much like a rodent. You know, because what was it the other day? And Lindsay thought it was cute, but then I said it just looked like it was the same as an otter. An otter. Okay. Yeah. So otters are cute, even though they're in that weasel family.
3: Yeah.
2: But muskrats and nutria are not cute.
4: No.
2: Right? Because they're too much like giant swimming rats. Okay. And what about you think beavers are cute, though, don't you?
3: I'm trying to picture a beaver's face. How he was walking was so cute. I don't know about their faces, but
2: yeah, Lindsay had a big beaver in her yard. That's big. What she's talking about. Okay, well, they just had a fat marmot week winter. This is in Colorado, and these are animals that are indigenous to certain areas of Colorado, and they have one named Dawn, a very special boy who enjoys the taste of rocks. So why would they name a boy, marmot, Dawn, give it a girl's name? They're already trying to transition it.
3: He's transitioning.
2: So I didn't know if y'all would think this is cute or it looks too much like a rat. So here's a picture. Riggins has it and goes up right there. See, they're really fat. They're almost a mix between a groundhog and a beaver, I think, aren't they?
4: Yeah, it looks that way.
3: Love Dawn.
2: Yeah, they're more groundhog looking.
4: Yeah.
3: I think he's cute. Rat, see, he's precious.
4: I think it's very cute.
2: Mm-hmm. Yeah, that's a cute one. Now, does it have to do with the fuzzy tail? If they have a fuzzy tail, it helps them be cute.
4: Yes.
3: And fuzzy in general, just like, hey, you know how rats are like wet and greasy.
2: Mm-hmm.
3: The fluffy body helps.
2: Yeah. Mm-hmm. So I would be the rat of this group.
3: You're oily.
2: Yeah. Greasy.
4: Well, they say rats are very smart. So
2: yeah. Yeah. And strong. They can carry entire large pizzas down the sidewalk. Yeah.
4: It's true. Mm. They're natural leaders.
2: They are. Okay, so that can be a fun game that pops up from time to time. Is it cute or does it look too much like a rat? Yeah,
3: I could do that all day.
2: I don't even... a marsupial has to live near the water, right?
4: Oh, I don't know.
3: You're asking us too many questions about...
2: Or is a marsupial just what you would... Like, what's in the rat family?
4: So, yeah, looks like a rat.
2: So I'm wondering if that marmot is a marsupial or just a regular mammal. I don't know.
3: I didn't go to that day at school. I was sick. Yeah,
2: you were getting your flipper put on for the pageant that weekend.
3: Yeah.
1: More TJ and Riggins coming up. 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
2: All right. Man, it's Friday, y'all. And a long weekend at that.
1: Ooh, ooh.
2: That's right. It's go into Labor Day Monday. Mm-hmm.
1: Forgot about that.
2: Nice. So a minute ago, I was reading something because I was focused on the content of the show during a break, and Lindsay was complaining to Riggins about her housekeeper or something, the lady that cleans her house. So yeah. What was that about?
1: I think my house a cleaning lady is trying to get me and Kyle divorced. I think she is, because let me tell you the story. I don't know if you remember, guys. I told this story a while ago. She found a box of baby kittens. And when I say baby, like 3 days old. She calls me. She's like, Lindsay, I need a home for these. I said, well, I'll take one. And that's even pushing it. Well, I didn't tell Kyle. I brought the cat home. We had specifically talked about not getting animals. I brought it home. He was mad. He didn't speak to me for like a week. I mean, literally did not say one word to me. I was like, okay, well, he's going to, you know, break up with me. So I ended up finding the cat a home. My neighbor, she's like 85. She took the cat. It was perfect. Well, the cleaning lady messaged me yesterday and said, hey, girl, I found a box of cats again, kittens, a week old. Please come take some. I don't know what to do. I guess if you take them to the shelter, I don't know. Sketchy things go down, apparently. So she knows my heart is always going to say yes, you know. Mm-hmm. But I told her the story last time. I specifically remember her telling all the details. I was like, girl, don't do that to me again. You know, here she comes. So now what?
2: First of all, I will be 57 years old. Next week, I think, or 2 weeks. I have never found one box of cats. Never. Where is she where she's just finding boxes of kittens? Where is she going? Is she at a cat sanctuary or something?
1: Great question. I asked the same thing. She's at her husband's place of employment, wherever that is, but she's finding them. People are putting this box of cats under these like tire trucks. I mean, under these trucks, these huge tires. And I'm guessing, you know, to get run over. I don't know. It's real sad.
2: Yeah.
1: Or that's what she's. Listen, this is all hearsay.
2: I would just say I can't take them.
1: I
2: don't have anybody else. I got that one and I found it a home. I don't know anybody. Everybody I know is allergic to cats. That's what you could say. Including my husband. That's why he freaks out.
1: Yeah. She knows exactly what, I mean, the fight we had, it was bad. It was the only fight we've ever gotten in that was like, could end rocky, you know?
2: Something's fishy about this though.
3: What do you
2: find in two boxes of cats at separate times? A cat. We just found another box of cats.
1: I know.
2: I mean, you know, it's not like you ran into accidentally finding a box of pennies.
1: Right.
2: You're cleaning out somebody's house. I mean.
1: Right. I don't know.
2: Oh, look, another box of cats. How lucky for me.
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13: Hi, meteorologist Paul Trombley with First Warning Weather. An extreme heat warning continues until 8 p.m. tomorrow night. Slight chance of thunderstorms today. Otherwise, bright sunshine expected. Daytime highs approaching 98. Clear skies again tonight. Lows level off around 75. And that's your First Warning Weather from the Withers Weather Center on the Heartland's hit music station. 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
1: Now, we're getting ready for a big weekend. If you like to treat yourself with something delicious on weekends, and this is not an ad, this is just a little information for you. Shake Shack has a Reese's Peanut Butter Cup milkshake.
2: Oh.
1: And what information do they put on this that always gets on my nerves when they have something like this?
3: Oh, I have no idea.
1: They have to put in there about how fattening it is.
3: Oh.
2: The calories.
1: Yeah.
2: How many?
1: Contains 1,900 calories.
3: Well.
1: get a day's worth of calories in one go.
2: What?
3: That is a lot of calories.
2: That's something that makes me gasp.
1: If you're going to get a peanut butter cup milkshake, there's no need to say how many calories are in it, because you don't care about the calories at that point. You're doing it either because you're a fatass and you don't care, or you're doing it because you're treating yourself and you're like, all right, I'm gonna have a shake.
3: Yeah.
1: But let's see, if you break that down into, which a lot of people where I'm from will do this, they'll break it down into beer math. Mm. Okay, so you figure a regular light beer has 100 calories.
3: Yeah.
1: So you would have to drink 19 beers to get those calories from that one shake.
2: Are you picking the 19 beers or the shake?
1: I think I'm going to go, at this point in my life, I'm going with the shake.
2: Yeah.
3: Really?
1: Yeah.
2: Same.
1: Because I wouldn't be able to drink 19 beers.
3: Oh.
1: I would be miserably full. Did I tell y'all I jumped off the diet the other night and ate an entire, it was a personal size flatbread?
3: No, but that,
1: I ate the whole thing.
2: Okay, that's nothing.
3: Yeah.
1: Well, it was to me, because I felt like I needed to throw up, because I'm not used to eating that much of that type of food at one time. I have had a slice here or there, throughout the time I've been on this diet.
2: Yeah.
1: But to actually just sit down and eat the entire thing with all that cheese. And
2: yeah.
1: Well, here's what I had on it. It's a place called Paloma that is up here where I live at my palatial Lake Norman estate. And, it is, spicy. Those little pepperonis, the cup.
2: Oh, yeah.
1: Those types of pepperonis with four different cheeses. And you ready for this? I never thought that this would go, but it does spectacularly. Just the faintest whisper of a honey drizzle.
2: Yes.
3: Oh, dear. You fall and prey to that.
1: I know, Riggins.
2: I have to.
1: I know. But it is so good.
2: Hot honey, baby.
1: But it doesn't have sauce on it. I don't think, if it does have sauce, it's very light sauce. So it's almost like a pepperoni cheese bread with a honey drizzle.
2: Love it. Even better.
1: Thin crust. Oh.
2: You know how you've made it to Skinnyville is when you eat a little personal pan pizza and you're like, I got to throw up. Like, yeah, that's,
1: it was, it
2: you've
1: was,
2: made it.
1: I didn't want to be that way. But I guess that's the way God wants me now.
2: Yeah. I'm happy for you. Yeah, I wish I was that.
1: It's my testimony.
3: You're Nicole Richie.
0: Thank you for joining us.
4: Oh my God. I love it.
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2: I'm meteorologist Paul Trombley with First Warning Weather. An extreme heat warning continues until 8 p.m. tomorrow night. Slight chance of thunderstorms today. Otherwise, bright sunshine expected. Daytime highs approaching 98. Clear skies again tonight. Lows level off around 75. And that's your First Warning Weather from the Withers Weather Center on the Heartland's hit music station. 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
3: Let me call it.
4: And then bookmark it so you never have to type that in again. Just one time. Well, they're I don't know if you guys saw this. They're doing a sequel to How to Lose a Guy in 10 Days, which I know.
3: One of my faves.
4: That's a good one. I love a rom-com. My favorite movie, one of my favorite movies is Made in Manhattan, which is the Jennifer Lopez movie.
3: Love it.
2: Yeah, I love them too most of the time.
4: I love them. So they're doing How to Lose a Guy in 10 Days. Now it's been 23 years since the original came out, starring Kate Hudson, Matthew McConaughey, and Kate Hudson is going to produce this one as well. Unclear if Matthew McConaughey will be in this one as
3: He's got to be.
4: I feel like that is part of what made that movie good, is the magic of Matthew McConaughey.
3: Yeah.
2: Yeah. And it'll be anti-man.
4: You think?
2: Yeah.
3: Okay. Mm-hmm. Sure. It's going to be good either way. I'm great. Excited.
4: So they're working on that as we speak, How to Lose a Guy in 10 Days, the sequel. Today is the happy birthday, Paul Harvey, one of the most legendary radio broadcasters of all time. I know TJ's a big fan.
2: Huge, huge fan. Incredible. Just an incredible way with words and storytelling. And just probably the best at telling stories on the radio.
4: Yeah.
2: Just unbelievable.
4: Yeah. Lindsay's pretty good, but Paul Harvey was a little bit better.
2: Lindsay is a good storyteller.
4: She is very good.
3: Thank you. Mm-hmm.
2: Somebody taught her well.
3: I was going to say, I had a good mentor.
2: Ace. Yeah. Brother Ace.
4: Happy birthday, Paul Harvey. And then Trader Joe's is in the news. I mean, if you ask me what hell on earth looks like, it's trying to park at a Trader Joe's. Because for some reason, they have not figured out the parking situation at any Trader Joe's around America. It is just insane. But Trader Joe's in the news because they're being sued by Smucker's. Because Smucker's says, hey, you stole our Uncrustables. Trader Joe's sells a crustless peanut butter and strawberry jam sandwich that looks a lot like the Uncrustables that Smucker sells as well.
2: Mm-hmm.
3: Is it because they're round? Because I know another brand makes square ones and they haven't been told that.
4: Well, Trader Joe said, hey, listen, you can't sue us. They're totally different. Ours are not round. These are what we call squircles.
3: Oh, they're what?
4: Squircles. They're squared circles.
2: Yeah. Quirkle. So there.
4: So there.
2: Yeah. And we recommend toasting ours. Right. You see how they've toasted those?
3: Yeah.
2: I wouldn't want that.
3: No.
4: And they also say just because it's crimped around the edges, that's just to hold the filling in. And if you're using that logic, then, you know, a dumpling, why not sue Chinese restaurants for having dumplings? Or
2: yeah, why not sue every other company for having a fried pie, like Hostess.
4: Hello.
2: Fried apple pies. I mean, crimping is part of baking.
4: That's right. So I love Trader Joe's standing their ground. They're like, we're not taking them off. And Smucker's also wants Trader Joe's to send them every one of their products so they can personally destroy them on their own property.
2: Yeah.
4: So the judge is allowing that lawsuit to move forward.
3: Send your squircles.
2: Go Smucker's.
4: More squircles for everybody. We've got more coming up next.
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25: Federal disaster assistance has been approved for Missouri communities hit by severe storms and flash flooding in July. The federal government is expected to cover nearly $20 million in recovery costs. It's Missouri's third major disaster declaration this year. The Missouri Supreme Court is considering whether voters will see a constitutional amendment making it harder to change laws approved through ballot initiatives. Justices heard arguments Wednesday over whether the measure can appear on the November ballot. Missouri Supreme Court justices are considering a fight over the state's congressional map. The court heard arguments Wednesday over whether voters should get a chance to approve or reject the new districts in a statewide referendum. The disputed map would be used to determine Missouri's congressional districts for future elections. That's your local headlines. Now, your first warning weather.
0: I'm meteorologist Paul Trombley with first warning weather. An extreme heat warning continues until 8 p.m. tomorrow night. Slight chance of thunderstorms today. Otherwise, bright sunshine expected. Daytime highs approaching 98. Clear skies again tonight. Lows level off around 75. And that's your first warning weather from the Withers Weather Center on the Heartland's Hit Music Station.

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3: Oh. Yowza, yowza, yowza. It's Friday. We got Riggins Weekend Review Song coming up in just a little bit. You don't want to miss that. No, sir.
4: What is with all the yowzy? That's like the, I think that's the third time this week you've said, yowza.
3: I said it in jest. You know, I always like to use outdated slang as if I'm, you know, really thinking that that's the cool thing to do.
5: Yeah.
3: In a self-deprecating kind of, hey, put the joke on me.
4: Yeah. You know?
3: But then now I've taken to saying it out of habit.
4: Yeah. It's not ironic anymore. Now it's just part of your vernacular. Mm-hmm.
3: Right. Yeah. I might as well just start yelling, Charlie bit me.
5: Yeah.
4: Please. I would love that.
5: I would too.
4: TJ's wearing his LSU apparel. LSU plays Clemson this weekend, so he's very nervous about college football. But there's one guy in the news that has not watched any college football in 359 days. His name is Dale Sanders. He is in the news because he just finished walking the entire Appalachian Trail, which starts in Georgia and ends in Maine if you do the whole thing. And not many people have walked the entire Appalachian Trail. It's 2,200 miles, a long way.
3: Mm.
4: Now, what makes his journey a little more interesting is he is now the oldest person to ever complete the entire Appalachian Trail at, wait for it, 91 years old.
5: No.
4: Dale Sanders, they call him Graybeard because guess what?
3: What?
4: He's got a gray beard.
3: He's got a gray beard.
5: No way.
3: You know what they call him? Graybeard.
4: It's a good nickname for a guy with a big gray beard. They said he fell 71 times along the trail.
3: Hmm.
4: Six falls he described as quote unquote serious. One of those injuries sent him to the hospital. But he also held the record back in 2018, but then it was broken by one of his good friends who was also an avid hiker, but now he has reclaimed the title. So 91 years old, hikes 2,200 miles and 359 days. Quite an accomplishment.
3: I wonder how many snakes he saw along the way.
4: Fantastic question. All wildlife. Like, what did you encounter out there? Like, I guess you probably see a ton of snakes.
5: And, like, he's going to the hospital. Oh, just drop me back off when I'm done on the trail again.
3: Yeah, I got to pick it up where I left off.
5: No, no. Mm-hmm.
4: And how do you even, like, can you call 911 from some of those places? Like, I would imagine you probably don't get great cell service. Does a 91-year-old even need a cell phone or have a cell phone? I don't know.
3: But he was alone the whole time? There was nobody with him?
4: I believe so. He was doing...
3: How do they track, you know, whether that's the record or not? He could have cheated.
4: True.
5: I don't believe any of this. Something's fishy.
4: Well, they said he would do 12 miles a day, and then he took one day of rest each week. So, Dale Sanders, 91 years old, killing it out there.
3: Mm-hmm. So, he did what the Lord wanted him to do, what the Jesus wanted, one day of rest.
5: Yeah.
4: One day of rest. Mm-hmm. He was born in 1935, 2 years before the Appalachian Trail was even completed.
5: I think I'm just jealous. I could never.
3: What?
5: I'm just.
3: Couldn't sleep out in the wilderness for a year?
5: No. And I'm not physically fit.
3: Yeah, but you could grow a gray beard, though.
5: Oh, I'm sure I could do that.
4: Easily.
3: Lindsay Graybeard.
6: Yeah! All right, let's go!
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3: Thank God it's Friday.
4: Finally Friday. And here we go. 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
5: And this is my song. It's called The Week in Review. It's a week's worth of shows summarized for you. No special effects and no auto-tune. Just me and my guitar performing for you. We're heading into Labor Day weekend. Lindsay, let me explain this, honey. Labor is another word for work, which some people have to do for money.
1: Okay. I was wondering.
5: I know you'd. I'm going to throw on you. You know, I'm just kidding. Lindsay works very hard. It was honestly just something to say. I mean, I've never seen her working, but I hear she's toiling away.
1: I am.
5: You can see the sweat on her brow. You know, TJ is a man that works really hard. He works more hours than he does not. And I know he works very hard, mostly because he says it a whole dang lot. And this is my song. It's called The Week in Review. It's a week's worth of shows summarized for you. No special effects and no auto-tune. Just me and my guitar performing for you. TJ's LSU Tigers hit the field tomorrow. They'll face Clemson as their opponent. TJ, at what point do you get excited? Because you seem miserable at the moment.
4: We got time to be excited after a championship, not before.
5: You know, he's so stressed out over this game. You can actually see it on his face. I would say Ace would want you to be excited, but I know that it's not the case. Yeah. He would be equally miserable right there with you.
4: Yeah.
5: I don't watch a lot of football, and in the South, that's almost a crime. I'm actually rethinking of watching Downton Abbey, but hopefully I'll have the time. And this is my song. It's called The Week in Review. It's a week's worth of shows summarized for you. No special effects and no auto-tune. Just me and my guitar performing for you. Someone is trying to blackmail Alanis Morissette. What a dated thing to do, but it's inspired me to take action. Howie Day, I'm coming for you. It's like...
4: Just kidding. Yeah. Then I'll go after Blessed Union of Souls.
1: Please.
5: You're on the list.
4: Yeah. They got it coming.
5: Somebody vandalized Dolly Parton's star on the Walk of Fame. I mean, why is that even a thing? People have identified the suspect as some, quote, loser with a septum ring. I don't know. Today is National Lazy Moms Day, and I'm not saying this to be unkind, but Lindsay, you know what? Never mind.
1: Yeah, don't you.
5: This is my song. It's called The Week in Review. It's a week's worth of shows summarized for you. No special effects and no auto-tune. Just me and my guitar performing for you.
1: Yay. End it on that note.
5: Yeah, let's end it right there. That's a no-no in this world.
4: Lazy.
1: Yeah, right.
5: It is National Lazy Moms Day. So they say moms should just take whatever responsibilities they were planning on doing today and passing them off to somebody else.
1: Who wants Brooks for the day?
5: Well,
4: I would, but...
5: Well, Lindsay was on my mind earlier in the show. She said something about her husband. I think we need a little more clarification on. We're going to get TJ's thoughts coming up next.
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1: Hey, it's JB for the Morning Buzz on Southeast Missouri's rock station, Rock 107. 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
17: I'm meteorologist Paul Trombley with First Warning Weather. An extreme heat warning continues until 8 p.m. tomorrow night. Slight chance of thunderstorms today. Otherwise, bright sunshine expected. Daytime highs approaching 98. Clear skies again tonight. Lows level off around 75. And that's your First Warning Weather from the Withers Weather Center on the Heartland's hit music station. 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
2: All right, all right, all right. Off to the weekend we go. Oh, ain't gonna be a hot one out there today again, man.
3: Ooh, a little swampy. Lindsay was just telling us earlier in the show that her housekeeper called her and said, "Hey, listen, I found this box of kittens. Do you want one? Can you help me?" And Lindsay said, "No, we already went through this one time. Her housekeeper brought over a box of kittens, and Lindsay took one, and she said her husband Kyle was so mad he didn't talk to her for days." Now, my question is, TJ, are you surprised that her husband, Lindsay's husband, Kyle, had that reaction?
2: No, but I'm surprised that she did what he wanted and got rid of the cat. That's the part that's surprising.
4: What was that? Because it was that or he... A divorce, I think.
2: Well, I'm not sure. That's what I'm saying. Most of the time, though, you get what you want.
3: Right.
4: True. There were other things that happened. My daughter's super allergic, so she woke up. Her eyes were huge. There were other reasons. If it was just him, do you think I would have?
2: No. Okay. That explains it then.
4: Oh. Mm-hmm.
2: So you didn't get rid of it because he was giving you the silent treatment and it had upset him, and that you showed him disrespect by going against something you had decided together. It was because it made Delilah break out in swollen eyes and stuff.
4: Yeah, maybe.
2: Okay. Yeah. All right. That makes a lot more sense.
4: We're never going to truly know.
2: I think I do.
4: Maybe the latter. He was so mad because he thought, we obviously talked about it in depth after this, that the kids were going to get so attached. And then when we gave it up, that those kids didn't say a word. They begged for an animal. This just proves that we would get one and they wouldn't care a thing about it.
2: Yeah.
4: They were like, "Oh, the cat's gone." I was like, "The cat's been gone for 2 weeks."
3: But don't you think it's related that Lindsay gets whatever she wants because Kyle doesn't put his foot down and say enough?
2: Yeah.
3: Okay.
2: Yeah.
4: This is the first time something has happened where he's had to really put his, other stuff is just like minimal, you know, he doesn't really care. He's joking, stop shopping, blah, blah, blah. He doesn't care.
2: But what it comes down to though is, husbands want their wives to be happy.
3: Mm-hmm.
2: And so that's why they will, you know, give up certain things or whatever, as they should. The problem is when the wife abuses it.
3: Mm.
2: When the wife abuses the fact that, you know, she knows that her husband wants her to be happy. Yeah. And then, as my mom says, leads him a dog's life.
3: What?
4: Get in that cage.
2: Leads him a dog's life.
3: That's an old school saying. I don't even know what that. What does that mean?
2: Jim treats somebody like a dog.
3: Just to treat him like a dog.
4: I'm going
3: to
4: start using that.
2: Yeah, I mean, she leads him a dog's life.
4: Yeah.
2: Or he leads her a dog's life.
4: I'm just going to say, I'll lead you a dog's life.
2: Mm-hmm.
3: And dog life lives pretty good in your house. I mean, woof, woof. I mean, I don't mind it.
2: Yeah. as long as it's not leading you a cat's life.
4: That's it.
2: You know, keep it up out of there.
3: Exactly.
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9: I'm meteorologist Paul Trombley with first warning weather. An extreme heat warning continues until 8 p.m. tomorrow night. Slight chance of thunderstorms today. Otherwise, bright sunshine expected. Daytime highs approaching 98. Clear skies again tonight. Lows level off around 75. And that's your first warning weather from the Withers Weather Center on the Heartland's hit music station.
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2: Hi. I don't want anybody to misunderstand what I was saying in the last segment. Because I have said, and this has been my opinion of marriage from the very beginning of time, you know, since I've been on the radio, a husband should be giving up little things in his life to make his wife happy. You know, I always use the example of if you both like milk in your coffee and there's only enough for one cup, he should automatically leave it for her. That type of attitude, not give up on his dreams. You know, I'm not talking about that, but we're talking about Lindsay's husband putting his foot down and saying, no, I'm mad. I'm mad, Lindsay.
3: I'm so mad.
2: You brought home a kitten and we said we don't have no cats in the house. And then so she got rid of it. We don't want to tell you how she got rid of it. She just knows she got rid of it.
3: That's all stuff like that rumor.
2: So she gave it to a neighbor.
3: Not a cat killer.
2: But here is a couples therapist, Lindsay, that you and Kyle may need to go see. Or actually, you don't even have to. She's got free advice for you that's going to save your marriage, okay? Perfect. Listen to this.
4: One relationship tip as a couples therapist, do more things your partner likes and less things they don't like.
3: Ew.
2: Pay the receptionist on your way out. That'll be $300.
3: I bet.
5: It's great advice.
2: Yeah. Do more things that they like and less things that they don't like.
3: Like that I like or that he likes. Is this relationship advice for him?
2: It's for both of you.
5: Yeah.
2: You see, and this is the way women go into therapy with a husband or a boyfriend or whatever.
3: Yeah.
2: They go in with automatically a chip on their shoulder thinking, okay, I'm glad I'm going to get a third party to tell him how wrong he is all the time. And then when the therapist, especially if it's a woman, which all of them are, takes his side on any issue, then a lot of times the woman's just like, well, this therapy's not working. This counseling's not working.
3: Yeah.
2: Because they don't want to hear anything other than the husband's, he's bad. He shouldn't change. He needs to do this. He needs to do that. So, yeah, it's for both, Lindsay.
3: I'm just
2: he should be doing more things that you like and less things that you don't like and vice versa.
3: Just don't know. That means me golfing, right?
2: No.
5: Not necessarily.
2: No, doing something that he likes would be not griping at him about playing golf, not going with him to play golf.
3: Oh, I thought it was doing actual things.
2: No, do things on his behalf. Like,
3: gotcha.
2: You know, if he likes it when you cook dinner, if he doesn't like it when you have your friends hanging out at your house all day getting drunk on white wine, then do less of that.
3: Huh. Actually, that's what I want to do more of. That sounds amazing.
5: I'm tired of walking in and seeing you and your girlfriends drinking buzz balls.
2: But the problem is, in the modern day marriages, it is so hard to get a woman to open up to her husband whenever he does something that doesn't quite suit her. Mm. I mean, it's very difficult to get a woman to criticize her husband for the slightest little thing.
3: It's so difficult.
2: You just won't do it.
3: I find it hard just opening my mouth.
2: I know, because you have that much respect for him. I get it. Kyle.
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22: Missouri voters will decide the fate of the state's new congressional map in November. The Missouri Supreme Court unanimously ruled Thursday the map cannot take effect unless voters approve it. The previous congressional districts will be used in November. Missouri State Board of Education has its first active classroom teacher member. Mike McDonald was appointed to a new non-voting position created to give working teachers a direct voice on the board overseeing public education statewide. A Missouri House candidate faces a federal drug charge over an alleged plot against his primary opponent. Prosecutors accuse Thomas Ross of discussing a plan to plant cocaine and Adderall on Louise Secker. Ross won the Republican primary by 32 votes. That's your local headlines. 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
5: I'm meteorologist Paul Trombley with first warning weather. An extreme heat warning continues until 8 p.m. tomorrow night. Slight chance of thunderstorms today. Otherwise, bright sunshine expected. Daytime highs approaching 98. Clear skies again tonight. Lows level off around 75. And that's your first warning weather from the Withers Weather Center on the Heartland's hit music station.
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2: There's a strange and pretty crazy, sad story from New Jersey of a young lady who was at a restaurant in New Jersey celebrating her 29th birthday. She's in a wheelchair because she had a spinal injury, and I believe she is she's quadriplegic, I think. But she was having her birthday at Blue on the Hudson in New Jersey, and they sent out a piece of cake on a plate, and then they decorated the plate up, and they took a piping bag or whatever, and they wrote in icing on the plate or whatever, food coloring, happy birthday on it. But it also said happy birthday. And then off to the side, it said wheelchair. So happy wheelchair birthday is how it actually read.
1: Oh.
2: And so now the restaurant's apologizing for it. She made a video of it, went viral, the whole thing. I read through the entire story in the news, and it never said how the mistake got made. They apologized and did whatever, but how does that mistake happen?
1: Yeah.
2: You know, why would somebody write in cursive in a decorative language, in a decorative font, wheelchair on the plate? Some people seem to think that it was somebody just not focused, and they wrote the directions on the plate, like it's for the girl in the wheelchair.
3: Oh.
2: You know, and then probably was looking at the ticket that said wheelchair on it, and then subconsciously just wrote it, or unconsciously, I guess, wrote. I don't know how you would describe that. Kind of like when my grandmother was filling out her check at the grocery store, and back then the baggers, the sackers, would take the groceries out to the car for you. Mm-hmm. And as she's writing her check, she got to a part where she was going to sign it, and the little boy said, ma'am, which car is it? And she signed her check, told him, and then signed the check, and then the lady looked at her and said, I'm sorry, Miss Ethel, I can't take your check today, because the woman knew my grandmother's known for being dingy and stuff, real funny. And she goes, oh my God, why? Because she thought it was a hot check. And she said, because this is not your name. And my grandmother had signed the check, Mrs. Ralph Chevrolet.
1: Oh, my God. That's hilarious.
2: So then I'm thinking maybe that's what happened here. They were just talking, and then somebody just wrote wheelchair on the plate, not thinking. But they didn't explain that. It was just like, we're sorry, and won't happen again.
3: Yeah.
1: And I get doing that with a pen or a pencil, but like frosting or icing.
3: Yeah.
1: No, that's strange.
2: Oh. But it's New Jersey.
1: That's true.
2: I mean,
1: right?
2: Isn't telling what goes on in that wild state,
1: the godforsaken state.
2: I mean, it's just like you should put cameras all over the place and just make New Jersey one solid, round the clock reality show.
1: Yeah.
2: Or and also put up a wall so nobody can get out or in.
1: Yeah.
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4: So, Lindsay was just telling us that one of our friends is trying to get her to try out for a reality show.
5: Yeah. Real Housewives of Charlotte. Coming to do interviews next week, I think it is. Or the week after. It's soon. And my friend texted me yesterday and said, girl, we got to go to this. We're going to get on this show. And I'm like, wait a second. Do you know me, first of all? No. And let me tell you, it would be fine if it was, you know, a quicker, how do I say this? They're not so invasive in your life.
4: Yeah.
5: These camera people come into your house and they're there the whole... Like, who's taking your kids places? Who's doing homework? Who's doing... You have other people, I guess, to do it.
4: But they also have schedules of when they shoot and stuff. So, I mean, you could still do your other stuff outside of the camera work. And then they would say, we're going to be shooting on these days at these times.
5: Yeah.
4: And they probably give you scenarios to follow.
5: Yeah,
4: I'm sure. It's not all just... But think of... what our podcast numbers would shoot to if you were on the Real Housewives of Charlotte.
5: Now that's something to think about.
4: Yeah.
6: Yes, it
4: Come
6: is.
4: Come on. I mean.
5: So y'all want me to
4: We need this. We need this, Lindsay.
5: Take one for the team.
6: Yeah.
4: At least go see what it's about. Don't shut yourself off.
5: I'm like the worst person to do it. I mean. I don't like drama. I like watching it.
4: Yeah.
5: But I don't like to be in it.
4: Maybe that's the draw.
6: Yeah.
4: They always have to have one of the women that doesn't like all that stuff, right? Isn't that part of it? I don't know. I've never, I've barely watched because I try to avoid women yelling.
5: Yeah. Typically, the one that doesn't bring the drama and the excitement gets cut the next year. But yeah. Do I care if I'm cut the next year? You know,
4: nope. We just need one season, Lindsay, to get this little digital network we've been working on for 6 years off the ground.
5: Yeah. Back on track.
4: Yeah.
5: Okay. Well,
6: it could be amazing.
4: Uh-huh.
5: Yeah.
6: And every woman says they don't like drama, but, and then you put them at a dinner table with five other women and all of a sudden that goes out the window.
5: Mm-hmm. I mean, give me some cocktails and I'm in your drama. I am in it. I'm swimming in it.
4: Yeah.
6: But, espresso martini and the table is flipped.
5: I'm like, girl,
4: I don't do drama, says the most dramatic one usually in the group.
5: Yeah.
6: Exactly.
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21: I'm meteorologist Paul Trombley with First Warning Weather. An extreme heat warning continues until 8 p.m. tomorrow night. Slight chance of thunderstorms today. Otherwise, bright sunshine expected. Daytime highs approaching 98. Clear skies tonight. Lows dip down to about 75. And that's your First Warning Weather from the Withers Weather Center on the Heartland's hit music station. 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
1: Okay, this could be pretty interesting. This is a Gen Z woman who is sharing her thoughts on the American dream. Check it out.
2: My dream is not to get married and share a room with a man. My dream is to get married and be roommates with my husband and just have sleepovers every night and have my own separate girly makeup closet room that I don't have to give up because I don't think I could ever give it up.
3: Hmm.
4: Okay.
1: So does she not know that that's the way it happens a lot of times? Like women don't have to give up their... You know, they're things, they're girly things, even if it means taking over every space in the house and the man not having anything to call his space other than where he tools away for the man if he has a home office.
3: Yeah.
4: Starting to sound so familiar.
1: Oh, sorry. Oops. Oh. Not intentionally.
4: Oh, I'm okay with it. I love how they say roommates with... Is that the new thing?
1: That's the thing. And then it's also becoming a trend to have a place down the street from, you don't even live together. You're neighbors with each other, with the husbands and wives.
4: I want to be neighbors.
1: It's stupid.
4: I want to get married, but I want to be neighbors.
3: Yeah, they don't want to live. They don't want to live together.
1: Mm-hmm.
4: Imagine.
1: But all of that stuff, the reason that becomes a trend is because it's the idea of women. If a man and young husbands came up with the idea to live separately, I'm gonna get an apartment down the street. So we'll have this as our married house. You stay here, but at night I'm gonna go there and have my own things. And if a man suggested that, then he would absolutely be cheating. Why do you need another apartment? Why do you need, you're just trying to, if you don't want to be married, don't get married.
4: Yep.
1: But, women are the ones pushing these trends of the bedroom divorce. I mean, I have a separate bedroom than him, all of that kind of stuff. Because if men suggested those things, it would be, so cruel and heartless and Handmaid's Tale and all of that stuff.
4: I'd be back to my stalker days in the bushes with my binoculars.
1: Yeah. Well, it wouldn't even be a discussion.
4: Well, no, obviously, but not crazy.
1: Oh, we know.
0: Thank you for joining us.
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21: I'm meteorologist Paul Trombley with First Warning Weather. An extreme heat warning continues until 8 p.m. tomorrow night. Slight chance of thunderstorms today. Otherwise, bright sunshine expected. Daytime highs approaching 98. Clear skies tonight. Lows dip down to about 75. And that's your first warning weather from the Withers Weather Center on the Heartland's hit music station.
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0: Yes. And nuance.
1: Nuances and experiences. Well, we're celebrating National Waffle Week. Are you guys more pancakes or waffle people?
0: Waffle every day of the week for me.
2: Really? I'm more pancakes, I think. But it depends on my mood.
1: I'm surprised TJ says waffle because, like, if you talk about bread or any kind of breads and stuff like that, TJ wants

0: like ultra soft, you know, like sticks to the roof of his mouth kind of thing. So yeah. I'm surprised you take a waffle over a pancake.
1: Yeah, I just, I find it, well, it is, it's lighter and fluffier. So the waffle gives me that soft bread feeling more so than pancakes that are browned on both sides. So the waffle just barely, if it's done right, just a little crunch on the outside and then tender and fluffy, fluffy, fluffy, fluffy on the inside. Fluffy.
0: Yeah. Something tells me, Lindsay, you don't own a waffle iron.
2: I do.
0: Do you?
2: Multiples. We got shapes. We got regular. Yeah.
0: I'm so impressed. Lindsay continues to surprise me. Every time I make an assumption about Lindsay, I'm usually wrong, especially when it comes to kitchen things.
2: Are you surprised I have a Minion one?
0: No, that I'm not surprised by. It actually makes a lot of sense, and that checks out. happy National Waffle Week. Ariana Grande is expected to promote the new Meet the Parents movie, which is called like Fockers in Law, I believe it was what it is. I saw the trailer a few weeks ago, and it looked really funny, and Ariana Grande looked funny in it. So even though she's supposed to be taking a hiatus, they say she is expected on the promotional tour, and she's very excited to do that. But there's been a lot of discussion about Ariana Grande these last couple months and her health. And
1: she's super, super thin.
2: Yeah.
0: She does appear to be very thin. But she just wrapped up a tour, 41 dates, and she said she was going to take some time. But now it looks like she's going to be back out there promoting this new movie. But I love seeing a comedy hit theaters, a big budget, you know, comedy going to the theater. So excited about that, and I hope she gets what she wants out of that. And then today is National Wildlife Day. Did I tell you a lizard fell on my shoulder the other day when I was walking in?
1: What? No.
0: No. I mean, I don't freak out like over lizards like I do frogs, but it landed on my shoulder. I shook it off. It landed in my dog's fur. He freaked out. The lizard was in my house now, and now it's still somewhere lurking around. So,
1: Ooh. Oh, no.
0: Always looking over my shoulder for the next couple of days. We've got more next.
3: Yeah! All right, let's go!
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15: A Missouri House candidate faces a federal drug charge over an alleged plot against his primary opponent. Prosecutors accuse Thomas Ross of discussing a plan to plant cocaine and Adderall on Louise Secker. Ross won the Republican primary by 32 votes. Missouri voters will decide the fate of the state's new congressional map in November. The Missouri Supreme Court unanimously ruled Thursday the map cannot take effect unless voters approve it. The previous congressional districts will be used in November. Missouri State Board of Education has its first active classroom teacher member. Mike McDonald was appointed to a new non-voting position created to give working teachers a direct voice on the board overseeing public education statewide. That's your local headlines. 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
18: I'm meteorologist Paul Trombley with first warning weather. An extreme heat warning continues until 8 p.m. tomorrow night. Slight chance of thunderstorms today. Otherwise, bright sunshine expected. Daytime highs approaching 98. Clear skies tonight. Lows dip down to about 75. And that's your first warning weather from the Withers Weather Center on the Heartland's hit music station.

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2: All right. We got Race Car Weekend, y'all. Hey.
3: Whoop, whoop.
2: I ain't mad at him. Hey.
4: Hey. TJ's got a big Saturday. Where are you going to watch the LSU game? Like, what is the situation around you, your actual viewing of the game?
2: I don't know yet. I would assume that I'll be watching with my son. His name is Boy. I don't know who else will be watching, but, I think little friend Jenny and handsome husband Michael they're going out of town this weekend. So, be the first time in a long time we didn't watch the opening game of LSU together with them. So I guess our friendship is over.
4: I guess so.
2: I think they've just thrown it away.
5: Cut them out.
2: Like it was yesterday's news.
4: You don't have any rituals like you have to be sitting in a certain space or okay.
2: No.
5: TJ of old.
2: Yeah, I used to be superstitious like that, but I'm not anymore.
4: Okay.
2: You know, the Jesus doesn't believe in all that.
4: It's true.
5: It would be more fun to hear about, though.
4: Yeah, I mean, if there's a certain snack he has to have in a certain space and he can't have anything going in the house other than this game, you know, that would be kind of interesting. But
5: yeah,
4: I'm kind of relieved that he doesn't because that would make him even more, like, psyched out, you know, freaked out over it.
5: Yeah. Or, like, OCD.
4: Yeah. Mm-hmm. Well, there is one interesting story in the news about fantasy football. They say now 35% of all fantasy football players are women.
2: Yeah.
4: That number is up from 19% just 2 years ago. So a lot of women are getting involved in fantasy sports. And they said it's not really about the betting or winning money from their fantasy teams. It's more about, you know, creating a community and experience with other women and building friendships through fantasy mm-hmm. football.
2: Yeah. You want me to tell you what it is?
4: Please.
5: I know what you're going
2: to. What am I going to say?
5: Men can't have something to themselves. Women exactly. have to take it over.
2: Men cannot have any enjoyable activity they do without women taking it over or having to be right up in the middle of it.
5: I mean, you're not wrong. I mean, you're not. I mean, listen, I'm girl power, but.
2: So he's at his fantasy football draft. He's playing fantasy football all fall, driving me nuts. He's obsessed with it. And then you're like, but I wonder what it is about that's so fun. Oh, and then they look at it like not just going to play fantasy football along the way it's supposed to be. They're going to change it.
4: Yeah.
2: And feminize it and, you know, do parties around it and, you know, have, hair braiding and team picking, you know.
5: You can have fun too.
2: Yeah, sure. But go get your own thing.
5: There's not many things left.
2: But I think fantasy football is a nerd man's game anyway, but still.
5: That's where
2: this comes from.
6: Yeah! All right, let's go.
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10: I'm meteorologist Paul Trombley with first warning weather. An extreme heat warning continues until 8 p.m. tomorrow night. Slight chance of thunderstorms today. Otherwise, bright sunshine expected. Daytime highs approaching 98. Clear skies tonight. Lows dip down to about 75. And that's your first warning weather from the Withers Weather Center on the Heartland's hit music station.
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5: I'm meteorologist Paul Trombley with first warning weather. An extreme heat warning continues until 8 p.m. tomorrow night. Slight chance of thunderstorms today. Otherwise, bright sunshine expected. Daytime highs approaching 98. Clear skies tonight. Lows dip down to about 75. And that's your first warning weather from the Withers Weather Center on the Heartland's hit music station.
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10: I'm meteorologist Paul Trombley with first warning weather. An extreme heat warning continues until 8 p.m. tomorrow night. Slight chance of thunderstorms this afternoon. Otherwise, ample sunshine expected. Highs level off around 98. Lows dip down to about 75. Tonight, clear skies. And that's your first warning weather from the Withers Weather Center on the Heartland's Hit Music

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10: 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Hello, I'm Ozempic. 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
1: 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I've got Bruno Mars, Olivia Rodrigo, Taylor Swift all coming up in minutes. Now it's more of the Back of the Day Cafe. 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

Shit, shit, I got drive, I don't need a car. Money really all that we fiending for. I'm doing things they ain't seen before. 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I'm a demon lord. Fall off what? I ain't seen the horse. 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
3: I'm meteorologist Paul Trombley with First Warning Weather. An extreme heat warning continues until 8 p.m. tomorrow night. Slight chance of thunderstorms this afternoon. Otherwise, ample sunshine expected. High temperatures reach up to 98. Clear skies again tonight. Lows dip down to about 75. And that's your First Warning Weather from the Withers Weather Center on the Heartland's hit music station. 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
7: I'm meteorologist Paul Trombley with first warning weather. An extreme heat warning continues until 8 p.m. tomorrow night. Slight chance of thunderstorms this afternoon. Otherwise, ample sunshine expected. High temperatures reach up to 98. Clear skies again tonight. Lows dip down to about 75. And that's your first warning weather from the Withers Weather Center on the Heartland's hit music station.
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2: Mix 96.5 weather. I'm meteorologist Paul Trombley with First Warning Weather. An extreme heat warning remains in effect. Clear skies tonight with lows around 75. Daytime highs approaching 100 tomorrow, mainly clear skies. Slight chance of rain showers tomorrow night. Lows level off around 73, mainly clear skies. And that's your First Warning Weather from the Withers Weather Center on Heartland's Hit Music.

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1: Okay, this could be pretty interesting. This is a Gen Z woman who is sharing her thoughts on the American dream. Check it out.
2: My dream is not to get married and share a room with a man. My dream is to get married and be roommates with my husband and just have sleepovers every night and have my own separate girly makeup closet room that I don't have to give up because I don't think I could ever give it up.
3: Okay.
1: So does she not know that that's the way it happens a lot of times? Like women don't have to give up their, you know, their things, their girly things, even if it means taking over every space in the house and the man not having anything to call his space other than where he tools away for the man if he has a home office.
4: Yeah.
3: Starting to sound so familiar.
1: Oh, sorry. Oops. Oh. Not intentionally.
3: Oh, I'm okay with it. I love how they say roommates with, is that the new thing?
1: That's the thing. And then, it's also, becoming a trend to, have a place down the street from, you don't even live together. You're neighbors with each other, with the husbands and wives.
3: I want to be neighbors.
1: It's stupid.
3: I want to get married, but I want to be neighbors.
4: Yeah, they don't want to live. They don't want to live together.
1: Mm-hmm.
3: Imagine.
1: But all of that stuff, the reason that becomes a trend is because it's the idea of women. Yeah. If a man and young husbands came up with the idea to live separately, I'm gonna get an apartment down the street. So we'll have this as our married house. You stay here, but at night I'm gonna go there and have my own things and I'll. If a man suggested that, then he would absolutely be cheating. Why do you need another apartment? Why do you need, you're just trying to, if you don't want to be married, don't get married.
3: Yep.
1: But, women are the ones pushing these trends of the bedroom divorce. I mean, I have a separate bedroom than him, all of that kind of stuff. Because if men suggested those things, it would be, so cruel and heartless and Handmaid's Tale and all of that stuff.
3: I'd be back to my stalker days in the bushes with my binoculars.
1: Yeah. Well, it wouldn't even be a discussion.
3: Well, no, obviously, but not crazy.
1: Oh, we know.
0: Thank you for joining us.
5: 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I love it.
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0: 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Yeah. 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
11: I'm meteorologist Paul Trombley with First Warning Weather. An extreme heat warning remains in effect. Clear skies tonight with lows around 75. Daytime highs approaching 100 tomorrow, mainly clear skies. Slight chance of rain showers tomorrow night. Lows level off around 73, mainly clear skies. And that's your First Warning Weather from the Withers Weather Center on the Heartland's hit music station. 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